take anything for granted. Only a fool maybe takes things for granted. Just because it's here today, it can be gone tomorrow. And that's one thing that you'll never in your life ever have to worry about.

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If you're lusting for her, go crazy, face it. She's so much more than you're used to. Knows just how to move to seduce you. She's gonna do the right thing, touch the right spot, dance in your

I used to meet you down on Woods Creek Road. You did your hair up like you were famous.

passing through the night. A distant moaning of a train seems to play a sad refrain.